0: From the MyKittimAtNow.com newsroom, this is Summit News.
1: Good morning, I'm Brendan Paulu. Northwest BC's unemployment rate for June was 7.4%, up a point compared to a year ago. Stats Canada analyst Julian Alvarez says the number of people working also rose in that time frame to 43,000.
2: There were employment gains in full-time. However, there were less part-time jobs when compared to a year previous.
1: The main gains were felt in wholesale and retail, construction and manufacturing, with losses in forestry, fishing, mining, and oil. The provincial and national rates both dropped to 6.5% compared to May. Premier David Eby, along with various local representatives, announced Prince George's new 72-bed involuntary care facility yesterday. It's aimed at supporting those with complex mental health issues, addictions, and brain injury needs right across the region. Chief Operating Officer for BC Mental Health and Substance Use Services, Jennifer Duff, said in the announcement it will need about 150 staff members to operate. With staffing challenges in healthcare, Eby says provincial policies helped add 5,600 nurses over the last couple years and continues garnering interest from American nurses to make the move to BC, which could help with that facility.
3: Our hope is that this initiative will work the same way in terms of recruiting the kinds of professionals we're looking for. Here is a new program from the ground up that you get to participate in the design of and in implementing that is addressing a chronic and serious social issue that is of deep concern to people across the province that draws in professionals.
1: The facility will replace the former youth corrections facility, with construction stated for September and full completion by the end of 2028. BC's Labour Minister Jennifer Whiteside has appointed a pair of special mediators to the ongoing nurses dispute. Vista Radio provincial reporter Emily Javeski has the details.
4: Well-known mediators Vince Reddy and Amanda Rogers have been appointed to work with the parties for 10 days and make recommendations to the minister if necessary. The BC Nurses Union said talks with the province had reached an impasse. The union launched job action July 2nd after nurses voted to reject a tentative agreement reached with the province. Emily Joveski, Vista News, Victoria.
1: New figures from the BC Northern Real Estate Board show mixed results for Northwest housing markets during the first half of this year. Kate Brown has the details.
5: Prince Rupert and Kitimat both posted stronger home sales compared with a year ago, while Terrace saw activity slow. In Prince Rupert, 75 properties worth $30.5 million were sold during the first 6 months of the year, up from 64 sales in the same period last year. Kitimat recorded 85 sales worth $31.9 million, an increase from 71 sales in the first half of 2025. Terrace, meanwhile, reported 123 property sales worth $59.9 million, down from 136 sales worth $72.1 million a year earlier. Across Northern BC, the Real Estate Board says the market remains balanced and expects housing activity to stay close to long-term averages despite ongoing economic uncertainty.
1: I'm Brendan Paulu.
0: Summit Weather.
1: Taking a look at your Environment Canada weather forecast for the Northwest region, including Prince Rupert, Terrace, and Kitimat. In Prince Rupert today, a 30% chance of showers.

0: a high of 16. Sunday, more of the same and a high of 16, while on Monday, a mix of sun and cloud and a high of 16 degrees. Terrace, a 30% chance of showers and a high of 15. Sunday, a 60% chance of showers and a high of 15, while on Monday, a mix of sun and cloud and a high of 20. Kitimat, 30% chance of showers for today and a high of 15. Sunday, cloudy with showers and a high of 15, while on Monday, a mix of sun and cloud and a high of 20 degrees.
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0: Summit, Terrace, and Kitimat soundtrack. Belinda Carlisle, Mad About You, kicking off your 5 o'clock hour on your Friday afternoon.
1: Thank God it's
0: Yes, thank God it's Friday. And it's quitting time. It is that we're, that's right, work week done. Time to get into the weekend. Hopefully the rain's going to hold off a bit over the weekend, and you'll be able to get out there and do whatever you want to do. Maybe on the bike, maybe do some camping, maybe gardening, maybe, I don't know, cut the lawn. Who knows? But hopefully you'll be able to get out there and do that over the weekend. I'm going to do my best to do some camping. Avicii, Our Lady Peace, Indio, all coming up this hour as well. I'll have Nearly News for you in just a bit. Here are the Stones and Satisfaction on Summit, Terrace, and Kitimat soundtrack.

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3: 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I Love Rock and Roll sounded like a fun night out at a glam club. Catchy, confident, not trying too hard. Hey.

Then along comes Joan Jett, taking one look at the song, turned it up, stared straight at the camera, and made it a global rock declaration with really tight, black, smooth leather pants. I love rock and roll. Today's Second Spin.

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1: These are the stories ripped from the headlines. 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
0: A study found we should be washing our bed sheets weekly to every other week. I told David Graven Milne this, and he said, "They come off?" Well, a mugger with a fetish for shoes was brought to heel in Japan. Police arrested the college student after he assaulted several women for their shoes. He pushed multiple women to the ground, taking the shoes from their feet and running away. The man was finally caught after one of his victims fought off an attack and beat him with her purse. Well, in Japan, a guy was looking for help in pulling off a big burglary. So he posted a help wanted ad online. He hired one of the would-be crooks who applied, and together they pulled off the robbery, getting away with a bunch of money. But the guy felt so guilty, he turned himself in a short time later and gave up the dude who answered the help wanted ad. There's just no honor among thieves anymore. Here's Naveed from Our Lady Peace on Summit.

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1: Bobby Lewis started a 7-week run at number one on the U.S. singles chart with Tossin' and Turnin', which was the longest running number one single that year.
2: Tossin' and turnin'. 1965.
1: The Rolling Stones, they started a 4-week run at number one on the U.S. singles chart with I Can't Get No Satisfaction, the group's first number one in North America.

0: 1976.
1: One Hit Wonders Starland Vocal Band. They started a two-week run at the top spot on the U.S. singles chart with Afternoon Delight. It was also their only UK hit, where it would go to number 18. Sky.

0: Summit.
1: 6 kilometers doesn't sound like much until you embark on such a journey by foot that takes 2 to 2.5 hours to reach the first viewpoint, then another 3 to 3.5 hours to the summit, if weather permits. If you're an experienced hiker willing to take on the steep, rugged path to the Mount Elizabeth summit, you'll be rewarded with stunning views of mountains, valleys, the Douglas Channel, and Kitimat.
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0: Summit, Terrace and Kitimat soundtrack, Bruce Hornsby and The Range with The Way It Is. I'm Mike Nagel, and that is it for my time today. Thank you so much for yours, and this week, it's it for my time, because it's the weekend, right? Stick around, though, because we got awesome stuff coming all weekend long, and then Monday morning, Summit Mornings with Steve Littleback to wake you up and get you going, followed by your midday with Colin Smith. I'll be back at 2 for your drive home. So until we speak again, have a good one, have a great weekend, enjoy whatever you're going to do. And make sure you have one for me. Leaving you with this.
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0: 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Jeff says, diet tip. 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
1: Watching the whales in this natural habitat, kayaking on its calm, flat water, fishing from any number of its pristine spots. 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The Douglas Channel, just south of Kitimat, yet worlds away.
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1: The story of the Gupskalox totem pole is one of legend, betrayal, and redemption. Commissioned in 1872 to tell the tale of the Haisla people's tragedy and survival after a devastating smallpox epidemic, the pole was unexpectedly removed in 1929 at the request of a Swedish diplomat attached to BC and shipped to Sweden. The Haisla people were unaware of the removal until later that year and fought for many decades for its return. Finally, in 2006, after 77 years overseas, Chief Gupskalox's totem was returned to the city of Kitimat and the grateful Haisla people.
0: Legally, our license says we're CKTK,
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Oh, good morning, Mr. Tyler. Going down?

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1: In 1955, Kitimat's railway station was built to serve Alcan's aluminum smelter and was a part of a bold vision for Kitimat as the town of the future. 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Though trains stopped decades ago, the building remains a vital link to our past. 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

I said, are you gonna be my girl? 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
1: In the 1950s, Kitimat was a town on the rise, but growth wasn't moving fast enough for the Alcan Aluminum Company. 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Its modern 20th century design made it the jewel of the North. 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
1: Wiwani Hot Springs Provincial Park near Kitimat is a little off the beaten track. Named after Wiwani Creek, a Haisla word meaning many creeks, the baths were built in the 90s and became a provincial park in 2004, offering a serene escape into nature. The hot springs are traditionally used by the Haisla people for hygienic, medicinal, ritual, and recreational purposes. And one more thing, Wiwani is only accessible by boat, but once you get there, you'll realize it was well worth the trip.
2: Northwest Beauty. 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
1: It's one of the most popular sports invented by a Canadian, basketball. Dr. James Naismith was a phys ed instructor who created this indoor game to help athletes keep in shape in cold weather. From its humble beginnings using peach baskets, basketball evolved to become more and more popular worldwide, across Canada, and here at home. Today, in and around Kitimat, many people love basketball, whether you're one of BC's top teams or love to play drop-in basketball for fun.
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0: Summit. There's a world of animals to see. Many animal lovers spend tens of thousands of dollars and book months, if not years, in advance so they can travel far and wide to find rare species of their favorite creatures. Yet, there's a world of animals to see close to home. From soaring bald eagles to sharp-toothed porpoises to cream-colored Komodo bears that most of the world could only dream of seeing firsthand on wildlife tours that leave and arrive in Kitimat.
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1: You love living in Kitimat, but have you ever wondered how our town came to get its name? 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With an average of 300 centimeters of the white stuff each year, and an average temperature of -5 in the winter, the name Kitimat seems quite fitting.
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1: 6 kilometers doesn't sound like much until you embark on such a journey by foot that takes 2 to 2.5 hours to reach the first viewpoint, then another 3 to 3.5 hours to the summit, if weather permits. 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
1: It's one of the most popular sports invented by a Canadian, basketball. Dr. James Naismith was a phys ed instructor who created this indoor game to help athletes keep in shape in cold weather. 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Today, in and around Kitimat, many people love basketball, whether you're one of BC's top teams or love to play drop-in basketball for fun.
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1: Wiwani Hot Springs Provincial Park near Kitimat is a little off the beaten track. Named after Wiwani Creek, a Haisla word meaning many creeks, the baths were built in the 90s and became a provincial park in 2004, offering a serene escape into nature. The hot springs are traditionally used by the Haisla people for hygienic, medicinal, ritual, and recreational purposes. And one more thing, Wiwani is only accessible by boat, but once you get there, you'll realize it was well worth the trip.
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0: Summit.
1: In the 1950s, Kitimat was a town on the rise, but growth wasn't moving fast enough for the Alcan Aluminum Company. They needed the Canadian National Railway to extend from Terrace to Kitimat, and that's exactly what happened with the construction of the historic Kitimat Station. Its modern 20th century design made it the jewel of the North. With the flow of freight, passengers, and communication lines, this allowed Kitimat and Alcan to grow together, becoming a true powerhouse of the North.
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1: During the pandemic, alcohol and drug use increased, and some police services reported an increase in impaired driving that caused heartbreak and devastation. 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
1: When a child is in the hospital, visitors come to say hello. 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Because when a child is sick, family stays. And Ronald McDonald House stays with them.
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1: In 1955, Kitimat's railway station was built to serve Alcan's aluminum smelter and was a part of a bold vision for Kitimat as the town of the future. 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
1: Good morning, I'm Brendan Paulou. Northwest BC's unemployment rate for June was 7.4%, up a point compared to a year ago. Stats Canada analyst Julian Alvarez says the number of people working also rose in that time frame to 43,000.
2: There were employment gains in full-time. However, there were less part-time jobs when compared to a year previous.
1: The main gains were felt in wholesale and retail, construction and manufacturing, with losses in forestry, fishing, mining, and oil. The provincial and national rates both dropped to 6.5% compared to May. Premier David Eby, along with various local representatives, announced Prince George's new 72-bed involuntary care facility yesterday. It's aimed at supporting those with complex mental health issues, addictions, and brain injury needs right across the region. Chief Operating Officer for BC Mental Health and Substance Use Services, Jennifer Duff, said in the announcement it will need about 150 staff members to operate. With staffing challenges in healthcare, EB says provincial policies helped add 5,600 nurses over the last couple years and continues garnering interest from American nurses to make the move to BC, which could help with that facility.
3: Our hope is that this initiative will work the same way in terms of recruiting the kinds of professionals we're looking for. Here is a new program from the ground up that you get to participate in the design of and in implementing that is addressing a chronic and serious social issue that is of deep concern to people across the province. That draws in professionals.
1: The facility will replace the former youth corrections facility, with construction stated for September and full completion by the end of 2028. BC's Labour Minister Jennifer Whiteside has appointed a pair of special mediators to the ongoing nurses dispute. Vista Radio provincial reporter Emily Javeski has the details.
4: Well-known mediators Vince Reddy and Amanda Rogers have been appointed to work with the parties for 10 days and make recommendations to the minister if necessary. The BC Nurses Union said talks with the province had reached an impasse. The union launched job action July 2nd after nurses voted to reject a tentative agreement reached with the province. Emily Joveski, Vista News, Victoria.
1: New figures from the BC Northern Real Estate Board show mixed results for Northwest housing markets during the first half of this year. Kate Brown has the details.
5: Prince Rupert and Kitimat both posted stronger home sales compared with a year ago, while Terrace saw activity slow. In Prince Rupert, 75 properties worth $30.5 million were sold during the first 6 months of the year, up from 64 sales in the same period last year. Kitimat recorded 85 sales worth $31.9 million, an increase from 71 sales in the first half of 2025. Terrace, meanwhile, reported 123 property sales worth $59.9 million, down from 136 sales worth $72.1 million a year earlier. Across northern BC, the Real Estate Board says the market remains balanced and expects housing activity to stay close to long-term averages despite ongoing economic uncertainty.
1: I'm Brendan Paulou.
0: Summit Weather.
1: Taking a look at your Environment Canada weather forecast for the Northwest region, including Prince Rupert, Terrace, and Kitimat. In Prince Rupert today, a 30% chance of showers and a high of 16. Sunday, more of the same and a high of 16, while on Monday, a mix of sun and cloud and a high of 16 degrees. Terrace, a 30% chance of showers and a high of 15. Sunday, a 60% chance of showers and a high of 15, while on Monday, a mix of sun and cloud and a high of 20. Kitimat, 30% chance of showers for today and a high of 15. Sunday, cloudy with showers and a high of 15, while on Monday, a mix of sun and cloud and a high of 20 degrees.
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1: The story of the Gupskalok's totem pole is one of legend, betrayal, and redemption. Commissioned in 1872 to tell the tale of the Haisla people's tragedy and survival after a devastating smallpox epidemic, the pole was unexpectedly removed in 1929 at the request of a Swedish diplomat attached to BC and shipped to Sweden. The Haisla people were unaware of the removal until later that year and fought for many decades for its return. Finally, in 2006, after 77 years overseas, Chief Gupskalok's totem was returned to the city of Kitimat and the grateful Haisla people.
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1: Good morning. I'm Brendan Paulu. Northwest BC's unemployment rate for June was 7.4%, up a point compared to a year ago. Stats Canada analyst Julian Alvarez says the number of people working also rose in that time frame to 43,000.
2: There were employment gains in full-time. However, there were less part-time jobs when compared to a year previous.
1: The main gains were felt in wholesale and retail, construction and manufacturing, with losses in forestry, fishing, mining, and oil. The provincial and national rates both dropped to 6.5% compared to May. Premier David Eby, along with various local representatives, announced Prince George's new 72-bed involuntary care facility yesterday. It's aimed at supporting those with complex mental health issues, addictions, and brain injury needs right across the region. Chief Operating Officer for BC Mental Health and Substance Use Services, Jennifer Duff, said in the announcement it will need about 150 staff members to operate. With staffing challenges in healthcare, Eby says provincial policies helped add 5,600 nurses over the last couple years and continues garnering interest from American nurses to make the move to BC, which could help with that facility.
3: Our hope is that this initiative will work the same way in terms of recruiting the kinds of professionals we're looking for. Here is a new program from the ground up that you get to participate in the design of and in implementing that is addressing a chronic and serious social issue that is of deep concern to people across the province. That draws in professionals.
1: The facility will replace the former youth corrections facility, with construction stated for September and full completion by the end of 2028. BC's Labour Minister Jennifer Whiteside has appointed a pair of special mediators to the ongoing nurses dispute. Vista Radio provincial reporter Emily Javeski has the details.
4: Well-known mediators Vince Reddy and Amanda Rogers have been appointed to work with the parties for 10 days and make recommendations to the minister if necessary. The BC Nurses Union said talks with the province had reached an impasse. The union launched job action July 2nd after nurses voted to reject a tentative agreement reached with the province. Emily Joveski, Vista News, Victoria.
1: New figures from the BC Northern Real Estate Board show mixed results for Northwest housing markets during the first half of this year. Kate Brown has the details.
5: Prince Rupert and Kitimat both posted stronger home sales compared with a year ago, while Terrace saw activity slow. In Prince Rupert, 75 properties worth $30.5 million were sold during the first 6 months of the year, up from 64 sales in the same period last year. Kitimat recorded 85 sales worth $31.9 million, an increase from 71 sales in the first half of 2025. Terrace, meanwhile, reported 123 property sales worth $59.9 million, down from 136 sales worth $72.1 million a year earlier. Across Northern BC, the Real Estate Board says the market remains balanced and expects housing activity to stay close to long-term averages despite ongoing economic uncertainty.
1: I'm Brendan Paulu.
0: Summit Weather.
1: Taking a look at your Environment Canada weather forecast for the Northwest region, including Prince Rupert, Terrace, and Kitimat. In Prince Rupert today, a 30% chance of showers and a high of 16. Sunday, more of the same and a high of 16, while on Monday, a mix of sun and cloud and a high of 16 degrees. Terrace, a 30% chance of showers and a high of 15. Sunday, a 60% chance of showers and a high of 15, while on Monday, a mix of sun and cloud and a high of 20. Kitimat, 30% chance of showers for today and a high of 15. Sunday, cloudy with showers and a high of 15, while on Monday, a mix of sun and cloud and a high of 20 degrees.
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0: Gear, a big good morning to you. Hopefully you're feeling great today, and I cannot believe it. It is the 11th of June. 11th of June. We're going quick because not June. What am I talking about? June. It's the 11th of July. Oh my days. I just made myself even worse. Because obviously the 21st of June was the solstice, right? That was the longest daylight day of the year. So, you know, in a week, that's a month ago, which is going fast, isn't it? Make the most of this summer. You know, do what you can to have some fun. You only live once. Well, it depends what you believe in. But some people say you only live once. So enjoy yourself. And let's have some great music today on this Saturday, July the 11th, together.
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It's Mark here on your Saturday. Hello to you. Now, 1X Technologies have just showcased one of the breakthrough robotics races. This is amazing. They have created a humanoid working hand. Now, it's obviously a mechanical hand. It's a robot hand. But they've even used like loads of wires that honestly look like muscle tendons. All right, so this is like a game changer. And it's a new hand for that Neo robot. I don't know if you've heard about this. N-E-O, Neo. It's a new, like, humanoid, a home robot that will eventually do all your housework for you. No, I'm serious. You can buy one for like 20 grand and then pay $500 a month. And it'll cook, clean, but it's got to learn your house. So they've showcased this new hand for this robot. It can pick up a coin, use tools, zip a jacket, pour cups of tea, plug in a USB charger, wipe surfaces, and it even washes its own hands. It's crazy, but it can do it at ultra speeds as well, which is a little scary. It feels like iRobot is just around the corner.

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1: Watching the whales in this natural habitat, kayaking on its calm, flat water, fishing from any number of its pristine spots. 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

It's Mark here on Your Saturday. Don't forget to check out our website. It's a site that's full of webs. No, it's not really. Do you think Spider-Man has a website? Anyway, our website is there for you. It's pretty darn good. It's got local community news on there, features and contests throughout the year. And we also have like our community calendar on there. It lets you know what's going on in and around town. As we go through these beautiful days of summer. So go and check it out. And if you've got an event coming up, you want to talk about it, shout about it, then let us know. You can contact us through our website as well.

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1: Good morning. I'm Brendan Paulu. Northwest BC's unemployment rate for June was 7.4%, up a point compared to a year ago. Stats Canada analyst Julian Alvarez says the number of people working also rose in that time frame to 43,000.
2: There were employment gains in full-time. However, there were less part-time jobs when compared to a year previous.
1: The main gains were felt in wholesale and retail, construction and manufacturing, with losses in forestry, fishing, mining, and oil. The provincial and national rates both dropped to 6.5% compared to May. Premier David Eby, along with various local representatives, announced Prince George's new 72-bed involuntary care facility yesterday. It's aimed at supporting those with complex mental health issues, addictions, and brain injury needs right across the region. Chief Operating Officer for BC Mental Health and Substance Use Services, Jennifer Duff, said in the announcement it will need about 150 staff members to operate. With staffing challenges in health care, Eby says provincial policies helped add 5,600 nurses over the last couple years and continues garnering interest from American nurses to make the move to BC, which could help with that facility.
3: Our hope is that this initiative will work the same way in terms of recruiting the kinds of professionals we're looking for. Here is a new program from the ground up that you get to participate in the design of and in implementing that is addressing a chronic and serious social issue that is of deep concern to people across the province. That draws in professionals.
1: The facility will replace the former youth corrections facility, with construction stated for September and full completion by the end of 2028. BC's Labour Minister Jennifer Whiteside has appointed a pair of special mediators to the ongoing nurses dispute. Vista Radio provincial reporter Emily Javeski has the details.
4: Well-known mediators Vince Reddy and Amanda Rogers have been appointed to work with the parties for 10 days and make recommendations to the minister if necessary. The BC Nurses Union said talks with the province had reached an impasse. The union launched job action July 2nd after nurses voted to reject a tentative agreement reached with the province. Emily Joveski, Vista News, Victoria.
1: New figures from the BC Northern Real Estate Board show mixed results for Northwest housing markets during the first half of this year. Kate Brown has the details.
5: Prince Rupert and Kitimat both posted stronger home sales compared with a year ago, while Terrace saw activity slow. In Prince Rupert, 75 properties worth $30.5 million were sold during the first 6 months of the year, up from 64 sales in the same period last year. Kitimat recorded 85 sales worth $31.9 million, an increase from 71 sales in the first half of 2025. Terrace, meanwhile, reported 123 property sales worth $59.9 million, down from 136 sales worth $72.1 million a year earlier. Across Northern BC, the Real Estate Board says the market remains balanced and expects housing activity to stay close to long-term averages despite ongoing economic uncertainty.
1: I'm Brendan Paulu.
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1: Taking a look at your Environment Canada weather forecast for the Northwest region, including Prince Rupert, Terrace, and Kitimat. In Prince Rupert today, a 30% chance of showers and a high of 16. Sunday, more of the same and a high of 16, while on Monday, a mix of sun and cloud and a high of 16 degrees. Terrace, a 30% chance of showers and a high of 15. Sunday, a 60% chance of showers and a high of 15, while on Monday, a mix of sun and cloud and a high of 20. Kitimat, 30% chance of showers for today and a high of 15. Sunday, cloudy with showers and a high of 15, while on Monday, a mix of sun and cloud and a high of 20 degrees.
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It's Saturday. It's Mark here. Now, I tell you what, it's been a hard day's work this week. Hard week's work? It's been a lot of work this week. And it's Saturday now, so maybe you've had a long day, a long week, a long 5 days, and you're enjoying the weekend, which is good. But working fewer hours doesn't always mean getting less done. Many countries with the shortest average work weeks rank amongst the world's most productive. And this is because of efficient workplaces, flexible policies, and stronger labour protections. Countries in, well, not let's say Northern Europe, they have an average of roughly 30 to 35 working hours per week. Many workers also benefit from generous paid vacation, parental leave, flexible schedules, work-life balance. And while shorter work weeks are the only reason, they're not the only reason for their success, these countries also show that productivity is often about working smarter, not longer. So the average work week in hours in Germany is 34 hours, 33 in Austria, 33 in Norway, 32.5 in Denmark, and in the Netherlands, 29.8 hours. 29.8 hours a week. That's all they work, average. I might move to Netherlands, become Dutch.

0: Summit.
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It's Mark here. I'm not sure what you're doing this weekend. Maybe you're going to the theatre, enjoying a movie or something like that. My kids watched Toy Story 5 not so long back with Nana and Grandpa. So we're kind of debating whether we take them to see the live action of Moana, because I think that dropped last Thursday. Obviously, it's been 10 years since the original animated classic. Is that crazy? That's been 10 years. And of course, with this live action remake, there's obviously real people in it, but there's Takiki, I can't remember all the names, but there's the pig, there's the chicken, there's the fire monster, there's the lobster crab thing. They're all animated still. The coconut bad guys, they're all animated. So the only thing that's real is like a handful of people. So it kind of looks very similar to the animation on the trailers, but we'll probably take the kids this weekend, maybe in the week sometime.

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0: died and you just said no. I died and you watched. 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I'm dead.
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It's Marky. World Cup action is still going ahead, of course. We're now into the quarterfinals, still going. But it said that FIFA, Infantino, obviously I'm not a fan of the president of FIFA. I haven't been a fan of the organization of FIFA for many years. But they're expected to make over $13 billion from this FIFA tournament, the World Cup. Canada, though, is said to take $12.5 million of that money. That'll go to, you know, investment into Canada itself as a soccer nation. They also get an extra $2 million for getting out the group stage and an extra $4 million for beating South Africa. So that's like coming up to close, like $18.5 million that'll be invested back into the youth and training facilities for soccer here in Canada. Now, that bit I'm happy about.

Do you have a celebrity crush? It's Mark here on your Saturday. What about a celebrity pass? You know, like you're allowed to. You know what I mean, right? Well, there's a movie coming out. It's called Gail Doughty and the Celebrity Sex Pass. Yeah. And she's into John Hamm. And apparently she gets a pass on John Hamm. So she turns her life upside down to go to LA and actually find John Hamm. That's a movie that's out this weekend. I think we'll watch Moana.

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It's Mark here on your Saturday. Hello to you. After 17 years of Minecraft, if you've got kids, then you'll know, right? After 17 years, they made a huge announcement this week. Minecraft is finally adding an official way for your avatar to sit down. This has been big on social media. Real big. Yeah. So now you can actually sit down on Minecraft. I'll be honest with you, I don't even know what that means. But for all you kids out there, awesome.

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It's Mark here. As I get older, I start suffering more from migraines. And my mum, she still gets them all the time. It's not great. But they're saying acupuncture could help, but it's got to be acupuncture on your ear. Yeah. So they had this clinical trial, this treatment called auricular therapy, something about audio and your ears. They found that migraines were less painful immediately after this acupuncture on your ear treatment, and kept it off for 30 days after, compared with standard treatments for migraines as well. So I'm going to text my mum about this. Although I think I'm the reason she got a migraine in the first place. So maybe I'll get my brother to text it out.

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It's Mark here. Hopefully you're having a good weekend. Do you know what I've just come to a realization? Because I've lived in Canada now. It's coming up to a decade. And we have more stat days in Canada than you do in the UK. And it's funny because my mum, when I'm talking to her back in England, she's like, have you got another long weekend stat day? I'm like, no, not this time. Because she always thinks it's funny to say that. But what I've noticed is, there's not enough in summertime, is there? When's the next one? In August? Like, we had Canada Day. And then you've got to, like, wait a couple of months. Because it's right at the beginning of July. And then we've got to wait. Oh, wait. It's beginning of August. Scrap that. No, we'll be fine.

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1: I'm Zach Barrowcleff. Premier David Eby, along with various local representatives, announced Prince George's new 72-bed involuntary care facility on Friday. It's aimed at supporting those with complex mental health issues, addictions, and brain injury needs across the region. Chief Operating Officer for BC Mental Health and Substance Use Services, Jennifer Duff, said in the announcement it will need about 150 staff members to operate. With staffing challenges in healthcare, EB says provincial policies helped add 5,600 nurses over the last couple years and continues garnering interest from American nurses to make the move to BC, which could help with the facility.
2: Our hope is that this initiative will work the same way in terms of recruiting the kinds of professionals we're looking for. Here is a new program from the ground up that you get to participate in the design of and in implementing that is addressing a chronic and serious social issue that is of deep concern to people across the province that draws in professionals.
1: The facility will replace the former youth corrections facility with construction slated for September and full completion by the end of 2028. BC's Labour Minister Jennifer Whiteside has appointed a pair of special mediators to the ongoing nurses dispute. Vista Radio provincial reporter Emily Joveski has the details.
3: Well-known mediators Vince Reddy and Amanda Rogers have been appointed to work with the parties for 10 days and make recommendations to the minister if necessary. The BC Nurses Union said talks with the province had reached an impasse. The union launched job action July 2nd after nurses voted to reject a tentative agreement reached with the province. Emily Joveski, Vista News, Victoria.
1: The unemployment rate saw a downward trend both provincially and nationally. In BC, the unemployment rate dropped from 6.8% in May to 6.5% in June, though was still 0.8% higher than the year before. The province was tied with Nova Scotia for the fourth lowest unemployment rate, sitting behind Manitoba, Quebec, and Saskatchewan. Nationally, the unemployment rate dropped to 6.5%, down by only 0.1% when compared to May, and 0.4% lower than last year. BC has approved a height increase for the tailings dam at the Mount Polley mine, which was the site of a massive breach nearly 12 years ago. BC's Environment and Mining Ministers greenlit the plan to increase the dam height. It would support ore processing for the mine's Springer Pit expansion, intended to extend the mine's life to 2033. The ministers said it came after a comprehensive environmental review. Some nearby First Nations opposed the project, saying they're still living with the impacts of the 2014 dam breach. The breach sent millions of cubic meters of water and waste materials into surrounding waterways in what's considered one of Canada's worst mining disasters. I'm Zach Barrowcleff.
0: Summit weather.
1: Taking a look at the weather in the northwest from Environment Canada, rain looks to continue in the region on Sunday, as both Terrace and Kitimat are forecast to reach a high of 15 with a chance of showers, and Prince Rupert looks to reach a high of 16 with those similar conditions.
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It's Mark here. They say no two people see the same room the same way. It's an old theory, and apparently a new study has explained why. So they say people show stable, personally distinctive eye movement patterns, or they called it attentional fingerprints. So what they're saying is that the way we look at things stay consistent, whether we're looking at different scenes or different days. So a person attaches objects and how they look at objects because of the way you've been brought up, or the way you are, or how emotionally you are attached to certain and different objects, which means that you look at those objects and individual things differently to somebody else. Therefore, when you're looking at a room full of stuff, it doesn't look the same way as it does to someone else.

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Well, a big hello to you. It's Mark here. When it comes to babies, what age do you think a baby responds to music? Well, it's actually far earlier than you might realize. They say at just 3 months old, babies' brains already respond more strongly to real music than scrambled sound, showing that music registers long before babies can even act on it. When they hit about 12 months, they start to move to music, which is weird because I'm sure my son Jack was twerking at 6 months. But anyway, they say mostly with the upper body motions like rocking, swaying, clapping hands and stuff. No age group from 0 to 12 could move in time with a beat. So true rhythmic coordination or foundations of dancing develops after you're 1 year old. But I'm sure that people out there can contest that. Like my son Jack was tapping things, I think, on time. Or maybe I've got a bad ear.

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If you want to, and I'm trying to help you out here with the hunger thing, right? If you want to curb your hunger and you're about to go and do a workout, what you've got to do is have a whiff of chocolate. No, I'm serious. A sniff, a smell of chocolate before your workout could curb your hunger. Lift reps as well. So men who smelled dark chocolate during a fasted weight session did 80 more total reps than when they smelled plain water. 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So it curbs your hunger and helps you with your workout. 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Milk chocolate just felt more pleasant. Less hunger going in and more reps, more weightlifting. So next time you go to the gym, you know, you got your bag on you. You put your socks in there. You put your shorts and stuff in there. Bit of dairy milk and you're good to go.

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There are names out there that people just don't like. Of course, yeah. But would you judge somebody just because of their name? A lot of people do. They do. They surveyed and they said 1 in 5 people admit to judging a person based solely on their name before they've even spoke to that person. Unfortunately, Karen was the most cited name with negative connotations, which I think is really unfair, right? Because that's just somebody threw a name on social media and that's stuck. They say Chad is on the list. John is hated too. Damien, which of course, Damien 666 and all that, I get it. And recently added Donald. People judge somebody called Donald. Gen Z is the most likely generation to judge people first by their name. And most people in the Gen Z generation, they're the age group who are most likely wanting to change their name.

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1: From the time it was built in the 1950s to house workers for the new Alcan smelter, Kitimat has enjoyed a strong multicultural community. They came from everywhere. English and French Canada, Italy, Portugal, Greece, India, China, the Philippines, even Finland. Nowadays, Heritage Park honors Kitimat's many different multicultural groups with flags from around the world. That spirit of multiculturalism goes hand in hand with this saying from back in the day. If you want to study another language, go stand at a bus stop in Kitimat.
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It's Mark here, and a big hello to you. Now, Spice World. You remember the Spice Girl movie, Spice World? You can't stream it. You can't watch it anywhere. And there's a reason for that. Mel C from the Spice Girls was recently in an interview, and she explained that because so many fingers were in all these pies, right? So they had so many people out there that owned rights to this movie that they could never get a sign-off on getting it streamed. But apparently the Spice Girls are going to own the movie very soon because they're like buying out all the rights. So they'll hopefully one day, very soon, but one day get Spice World back on the streaming sites. I don't know if you're happy about that or not, but I thought I'd let you know.

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It's Mark here. Have you ever gone onto Google and searched the definition of a word? I think I've done it with new slang words that kids say, so I feel like I'm cool and down and got some skibbity things going on. I don't think that makes sense. But they found the most searched definition words of 2026. And do you know what the first top number one was? Gaslighting. People are Googling what gaslighting means. Second place, love. People still search the definition of love. They had other words in there as well. Fascism, propaganda was on the list too. Gaslighting was the most searched word definition of 2026. 287,000 monthly searches. And just under that is the word love. People want, I don't know if people do it as an argument. Google the definition of love. Go on. Go on, Google what it means. You know, like in an argument.

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the effects of honey to help with anti-aging. It's Mark here. They say they're exploring honey's anti-aging properties now in human skin cells. Research reveals that multifloral honey is a promising candidate for protecting human skin cells from premature aging and cell damage, things caused by UV radiation. And they say that this could be like in future clinical and cosmetic applications. Honey is already well known in the medical cosmetic industries for its antioxidant, antimicrobial, anti-inflammatory, wound healing properties as well. But they think it does a lot with anti-aging on the skin. But I'd let them do the tests first before you go home whacking a load of honey on your face to see if it works on you.

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Well, I cannot believe we're going to the back end of July the 11th already. It's Mark here on your Saturday. I hope you've had a great day today and enjoyed the music. Keep listening to the music for the rest of the evening. Enjoy yourself and enjoy the rest of this Saturday. I'll be back with you, of course, from tomorrow morning. So for myself, Mark, just remember, if I don't see you through the week, I will see you through the window.

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1: I'm Zach Barrowclef. Premier David Eby, along with various local representatives, announced Prince George's new 72-bed involuntary care facility on Friday. It's aimed at supporting those with complex mental health issues, addictions, and brain injury needs across the region. Chief Operating Officer for BC Mental Health and Substance Use Services, Jennifer Duff, said in the announcement it will need about 150 staff members to operate. With staffing challenges in healthcare, Eby says provincial policies helped add 5,600 nurses over the last couple years and continues garnering interest from American nurses to make the move to BC, which could help with the facility.
2: Our hope is that this initiative will work the same way in terms of recruiting the kinds of professionals we're looking for. Here is a new program from the ground up that you get to participate in the design of and in implementing that is addressing a chronic and serious social issue that is of deep concern to people across the province that draws in professionals.
1: The facility will replace the former youth corrections facility with construction slated for September and full completion by the end of 2028. BC's Labour Minister Jennifer Whiteside has appointed a pair of special mediators to the ongoing nurses dispute. Vista Radio provincial reporter Emily Joveski has the details.
3: Well-known mediators Vince Reddy and Amanda Rogers have been appointed to work with the parties for 10 days and make recommendations to the minister if necessary. The BC Nurses Union said talks with the province had reached an impasse. The union launched job action July 2nd after nurses voted to reject a tentative agreement reached with the province. Emily Joveski, Vista News, Victoria.
1: The unemployment rate saw a downward trend both provincially and nationally. In BC, the unemployment rate dropped from 6.8% in May to 6.5% in June, though was still 0.8% higher than the year before. The province was tied with Nova Scotia for the fourth lowest unemployment rate, sitting behind Manitoba, Quebec, and Saskatchewan. Nationally, the unemployment rate dropped to 6.5%, down by only 0.1% when compared to May, and 0.4% lower than last year. BC has approved a height increase for the tailings dam at the Mount Polley mine, which was the site of a massive breach nearly 12 years ago. BC's Environment and Mining Ministers greenlit the plan to increase the dam height. It would support ore processing for the mine's Springer Pit expansion, intended to extend the mine's life to 2033. The ministers said it came after a comprehensive environmental review. Some nearby First Nations opposed the project, saying they're still living with the impacts of the 2014 dam breach. The breach sent millions of cubic meters of water and waste materials into surrounding waterways in what's considered one of Canada's worst mining disasters. I'm Zach Barrowclef.
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1: Taking a look at the weather in the northwest from Environment Canada, rain looks to continue in the region on Sunday, as both Terrace and Kitimat are forecast to reach a high of 15 with a chance of showers, and Prince Rupert looks to reach a high of 16 with those similar conditions.
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1: Just south of Kitimat, follow the path on a short hike into the trees. Climb the rugged staircase carved into the hillside and let the sound of rushing water guide you to breathtaking Moor Creek Falls. A photographer's delight, you'll love the opportunity to document the beauty of the falls year-round. 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Isn't it time you discovered Moor Creek Falls?
0: Take a break. 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
1: I'm Zach Barrowclough. Premier David Eby, along with various local representatives, announced Prince George's new 72-bed involuntary care facility on Friday. It's aimed at supporting those with complex mental health issues, addictions, and brain injury needs across the region. Chief Operating Officer for BC Mental Health and Substance Use Services, Jennifer Duff, said in the announcement it will need about 150 staff members to operate. With staffing challenges in healthcare, Eby says provincial policies helped add 5,600 nurses over the last couple years and continues garnering interest from American nurses to make the move to BC, which could help with the facility.
2: Our hope is that this initiative will work the same way in terms of recruiting the kinds of professionals we're looking for. Here is a new program from the ground up that you get to participate in the design of and in implementing that is addressing a chronic and serious social issue that is of deep concern to people across the province that draws in professionals.
1: The facility will replace the former youth corrections facility with construction slated for September and full completion by the end of 2028. BC's Labour Minister Jennifer Whiteside has appointed a pair of special mediators to the ongoing nurses dispute. Vista Radio provincial reporter Emily Joveski has the details.
3: Well-known mediators Vince Reddy and Amanda Rogers have been appointed to work with the parties for 10 days and make recommendations to the minister if necessary. The BC Nurses Union said talks with the province had reached an impasse. The union launched job action July 2nd after nurses voted to reject a tentative agreement reached with the province. Emily Joveski, Vista News, Victoria.
1: The unemployment rate saw a downward trend both provincially and nationally. In BC, the unemployment rate dropped from 6.8% in May to 6.5% in June, though was still 0.8% higher than the year before. The province was tied with Nova Scotia for the fourth lowest unemployment rate, sitting behind Manitoba, Quebec, and Saskatchewan. Nationally, the unemployment rate dropped to 6.5%, down by only 0.1% when compared to May, and 0.4% lower than last year. BC has approved a height increase for the tailings dam at the Mount Polley mine, which was the site of a massive breach nearly 12 years ago. BC's Environment and Mining Ministers greenlit the plan to increase the dam height. It would support ore processing for the mine's Springer Pit expansion, intended to extend the mine's life to 2033. The ministers said it came after a comprehensive environmental review. Some nearby First Nations opposed the project, saying they're still living with the impacts of the 2014 dam breach. The breach sent millions of cubic meters of water and waste materials into surrounding waterways in what's considered one of Canada's worst mining disasters. I'm Zach Barrowclough.
0: Summit Weather.
1: Taking a look at the weather in the Northwest from Environment Canada, rain looks to continue in the region on Sunday, as both Terrace and Kitimat are forecast to reach a high of 15 with a chance of showers, and Prince Rupert looks to reach a high of 16 with those similar conditions.
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